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Three shots pop, I don't miss like I'm Hardaway. If I can't get it eventually, like fuck it, I'ma get another way. I don't believe in happiness, I'm searching, I'm a mistake. Brody won a grave, so I showed his ass to

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Three shots pop, I don't miss like I'm Hardaway. If I can't get it eventually, like fuck it, I'ma get another way. I don't believe in happiness, I'm searching, I'ma stay. Brody wanna great.

92,3 MBS FM, radio paling muda dan hits di Sukabumi. You have reached the